0: Einfach gute Musik.
1: It's not time to make a change. 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There's so much you have to know.

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0: 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HR1.
1: Genau meins.
2: If you could live in your sense, watch out. 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